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1: Toby Knapp is my name. Tis the season when kids come alive. 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Kids are out selling lemonade and concerts are outdoors. People are hanging on the front porch waving at you. 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Summertime. 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

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Toby Knapp, Spokane Indians baseball is back for spring and summer. 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
1: Toby Knapp is my name. I hate to say this, Hannah, but you know, summer is speeding by, and I was just at Target, and I was looking at all the back-to-school stuff.
2: Don't even say that.
1: But it's almost back-to-school time, you know?
2: It does not exist. If I start thinking about back-to-school, I start thinking about winter, and then I get seasonal depression.
1: My bad. I did not mean to cause some sort of seasonal depression, anxiety disorder. I apologize. I was just saying, it's almost back-to-school time. Can you believe it? Got thoughts? Summer's gone by fast. If you have some feels about the whole back-to-school thing, tap the talkback microphone and speak out. And Hannah, again, I'm sorry.
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1: Toby Knapp, the Chainsmokers, Coldplay, something just like this. No, not that. This. But I wasn't pointing at that.

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1: Back to school time is at hand. It's me, Toby Knapp. Are you thinking about it? What's up, Sam? Thinking about back to school or pretending it's not a thing?
2: Fully pretending it doesn't exist. I do not think about it. 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
1: But eventually you're going to have to open those eyes. 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
1: Have an incredible Thursday night tonight. Remember, tomorrow is Friday. You've almost made it to another weekend. 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
1: Hey, it's Shannon O. Thanks for spending some time with me on a Thursday night. Did you know that when it comes to your favorite movies, we actually remember the rivalries more than we do the friendships of the main character? So what is the best rivalry in Hollywood when it comes to movies and TV shows? Let's see if your pick makes it on this IMDb list. That's coming up in the next 6 minutes.

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1: Hey, it's Shannon L. Man, I can't believe we're already at that part of the year where school supplies is hitting the shelves at Target, at Walmart. And it's been that way for the last couple of weeks, I feel like, too. But what are parents spending this year? That number gone?

0: This is 103.1 KCDA. Happy Thursday, Shannon O. I don't know about you, but I used to love going school shopping when I was a kid, but I would beg my mom to the point where I was hopefully going to wear her down. Those glitter pencils that would end up more on your hand than on your paper. Yeah, I definitely wanted those every single year. A Lisa Frank lunchbox, because why not? But when it comes down to the actual important things like school supplies, like paper, folders, Kleenex, whatever it is, parents are spending more than $250, and actually 30% of parents spend more than $500 each year on school supplies. So what I need to hear from you is your number one tip on how to save on school supplies. Don't gatekeep here. Let me know using that talkback mic.
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1031 KCDA. It's hard to believe that it's been almost a week since this guy performed at the final game of the World Cup. Justin Bieber joining Shakira and many others on stage, BTS, for the first ever FIFA World Cup halftime show. Did a really good job, too.

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Something's

103.1 KCDA, the best mix of the 90s to now. I hope it was worth it, especially if you are an Argentina fan. Hey, it's Shannon O. The cost of tickets to that final World Cup game this past Sunday, it's going to blow your mind. It's coming up in the next 6 minutes.

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Taylor Swift had a surprise performance at her wedding. Who could that have been? I'll tell you coming up in the next 10 minutes. My name is Shannon O.

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1031 KCDA. Hey, it's Shannon O. If you got home tonight and you're thinking, there is no way that I am cooking, you're not alone. I don't want you to be too hard on yourself. In fact, the average American goes out to eat this many times each week. This is a pretty big gut check for myself because it's probably true. It's coming up in 6 minutes.

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1: This is a way steeper number than I was expecting. Hey, my name is Shannon O. The average American goes out to eat 5 times each week. 5.2 times, if we want to get technical. But this includes lunches and dinners. I've been lying to myself because I've been thinking, okay, yeah, I really only go out 1 to 2 times a week, but we had Chipotle for lunch yesterday. 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
1: Hey, it's Shannon. I've got good news for you tomorrow if you're a big coffee drinker. It actually might be healthy for you. Why is that? We'll find out coming up in 10 minutes.

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2: Hey, it's Shannon O. Thanks for spending some time with me on this Thursday night. I was just talking to Jack, who's getting ready for work tomorrow morning, has everything lined up, including his cup for what?
3: Coffee. I sort of can't function without it in the morning.
2: I don't blame you. I don't think that you're alone. I am actually not a coffee drinker, but if you are, this is some good news for you because there is some new research out from the American Heart Association saying that 5 cups of coffee a day is safe for most adults and may even support heart health. It's also associated with a lower risk of stroke, type 2 diabetes, and heart failure as long as you're drinking the right kind of caffeine. So go ahead, have an extra cup tomorrow.
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0: 1031 KCDA, the best mix of the 90s to now. Hey, my name is Shannon O. I appreciate you giving me part of your Thursday night. Looking through some of our talkback messages, and I love hearing where you're listening from. Actually, Allison has been listening most of the night.
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1031 KCDA. Besides mom and dad, who was your number one hero growing up? Hey, my name is Shannon O. I hope you're having a great Thursday night. The answers that some of these kids are giving in 2026, it's going to make you chuckle. I got some of those coming up in 6 minutes.

is 103.1 KCDA. There are some classes that I took in college that were questionable on whether or not I should get credit for them. But there's actually a Harvard professor that's describing a class she might be teaching coming up soon. And it involves one of your favorite pop stars. Yes, people are getting college credit for this. I'll explain more coming up in the next 10 minutes.

0: 1031 KCDA. Hey, my name is Shannon O. How big of a Swiftie are you? I ask because maybe you might want to re-enroll in college. Harvard professor Stephanie Burt has taught classes in the past. She's gone viral for this, actually, analyzing Taylor Swift's songwriting. So probably more of a psychology class, but she's not alone. There have been college credit courses that have taught things like Harry Styles, Beyonce, Jay-Z, Bruce Springsteen. So let's take the celebrities out of it. What is the strangest college course that you got credit for? Megan calling in with a good one.
1: I got to take naps.
0: That was your college class? You got credit for that?
1: It was pretty awesome. And I just remember one day they told us, go outside, take a nap with nature. And I was like, okay, I can do that.
0: I wish somebody would do that to me as an adult. Thanks for calling in, Megan. What is the craziest college course that you took? Let me know using the talkback mic.
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103.1 KCDA, the best mix of the 90s to now. Who is the one friend that you call to tell about all of your dates? Hey, my name is Shannon O. That apparently is the hot dating trend in 2026, friendfluence. So you're not just going on double dates with your friends, but they're actually setting you up with people. Tinder even has an option for this. I don't know that I trust my friends enough.

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1: It's a little sad that the World Cup is officially over, but now we have details on where the most dates were happening, like international dates, people coming in for the World Cup and hooking up with other people. I got details on that coming up in 6 minutes.

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1: Hey, it's Shannon O. According to Society, Taylor Swift did the easy part first. She got married. Instead, this is way harder. I'll tell you what it is coming up in the next 10 minutes.

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1: What is the biggest commitment you make in your life? Hey, it's Shannon O. Maybe finding the love of your life and getting married, that's probably coming to the top of your mind. Well, nearly 50 Americans say it's not that. It's actually buying a home with another person. Isn't that crazy? In fact, 21% of people say that their home would be harder to walk away from than their relationship. I feel like our priorities might be a little off.
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That's my time tonight. I really appreciate you hanging out with me. Just a reminder that you actually control our playlist here too. So if there's a certain song that you want to hear and you're listening on the free iHeartRadio app, just hit that little red microphone button and tell us what's on your mind.

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1: Hey, it's Shannon O hopping in. Just out of curiosity, what is your favorite song that you're vibing with right now? Are you the type of person that plays it over and over and over again? My husband gets on me for that. But you know what? I'm not alone. The average American plays their favorite song this many times a year. I'll get that coming your way in about 6 minutes. Rock.

1031 KCDA. When the waiter says, enjoy your meal, and you say, you too, yeah, we do that too. Guaranteed human.

103.1 KCDA, the best mix of the 90s to now. How dare Glenn Powell break the hearts of so many American girls? Hey, it's Shannon O, but we are still seeing comments on his Instagram page announcing his new friend, Michelle Randall. Well, he didn't really announce it. He just posted a picture of them kissing. I want to hear from you. Is there an artist that broke your heart when they announced that they were off the market? It's coming up in the next 10 minutes.

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0: 1031 KCDA. Actor Glenn Powell breaking so many hearts when he posted a picture of himself kissing Michelle Randolph because they are officially together. Hey, she had an O. I don't know why we got so distraught over this thing because we heard rumors of the fact that they were together for like months now, but yet the comments still read, Glenn, I thought we were married. I fell to my knees. Oh my gosh, my heart is hurting. But I guess we get super wrapped up in some of our favorite celebrities. Rachel, who was the celebrity that broke your heart when they announced they were off the market?
1: I gotta say, my heart was crushed when George Clooney finally got married.
0: Oh, yeah. Especially when they get married later in life. You still think that there's a chance. Thanks for calling in, Rachel. Who is that celebrity for you? Who broke your heart?
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1: You have control over our playlist. Did you know that? You've got more power than I do. Hey, it's Shannon O. All you need to do is let us know what you want to hear by hitting that little red microphone button when you open up the free iHeartRadio. It's called the Talkback Mic. 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
1: Hey, my name is Shannon O. If you're planning on going to the movies this weekend, there's one thing that you're going to remember from that movie and one thing only. I'll tell you what that is coming up in the next 6 minutes.

0: 101 KCDA. Hey, what's up? It's Shannon. Oh, I never thought about this, but it definitely holds true. I guess we remember rivalries more than we do friendships of main characters in movies. And according to IMDb, the best rivalries of all time include Neo versus Agent Smith in The Matrix, Katie Heron versus Regina George in Mean Girls. Love that movie. And Thor versus Loki. But I'm curious, where's Joker and Batman on this list? I'm kind of surprised, especially since Heath Ledger just played an iconic villain. Which actor, in your opinion, played the best villain of all time? I'm afraid to ask you, Adam, because you said that this is an actor we know and love for rom-coms.
1: Matthew McConaughey played a really, really great bad guy in a film that not a lot of people have seen. It's called Killer Joe.
0: I don't know that I want to see him as a villain. Thanks for calling in, Adam. Who do you think played the best villain of all time? Let me know by hitting that talk back mic.
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1: Hey, it's Shannon O. Looking for some advice here. The average American goes out to eat 5.2 times a week. I can't have that. Can't afford that in 2026 or ever, honestly. So what is your go-to lazy meal? Let me know.
2: They say the holy water's watered down, and this town's lost its faith. Our colors will fade eventually, so if our time is running out, day after day, we'll make the mundane our masterpiece. Oh my, my, oh my, my love, I take one look at you, you're taking me out.

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1: All right, I'm looking for some help from you. Hey, it's Shannon O, because it seems like this week has been chaotic and I have been going out to eat left and right. By the way, the average American goes out to eat 5.2 times a week. That is literally once a day, whether it's for breakfast, lunch, or dinner. I can't afford that, right? You can't afford that, probably. So I want to know, what is your go-to lazy night dinner? Travis calling in.
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0: 1031 KCDA finally made it to Friday. Hey, it's Shannon O. Did you know that you actually can control our playlist by hitting the talk back mic? In fact, Alicia gets to pick the next song by doing that.
1: Oh my gosh. Anything Bruno Mars.
0: Girl, I got you. This song has been a vibe for me lately. I just might.

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It's Shannon. Oh, man, I'd love to hear from you. 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
1: I just saw the cutest TikTok video the other day, and it was of a toddler who said, "This is my song." Dude couldn't have been any older than maybe 2 years old. And he was just eating his dinner, vibing with the song I know you know and love. I got it coming your way right after the All-American Rejects. Thanks for hanging out with me.

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0: 1031 KCDA. As if Paul McCartney wasn't enough. As if Stevie Nicks or Avril Lavigne wasn't enough. Taylor Swift and Travis Kelce did a surprise performance together the night of their wedding. In fact, Jason Kelce actually confirmed this on a recent podcast, saying that Travis, actually a pretty good singer. I don't know if I'd want to get on stage after Paul McCartney. In fact, I wouldn't want to get on stage when my wife is Taylor Swift either, but props to him.
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1: The adult world is rough because while I'm excited that it's Friday, I've got a lot to do this weekend. But Aaron, you're in the same boat, huh?
2: Right. My wedding thank yous. Haven't started those.
1: Oh, no. Man, your hand is going to be cramping. 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I know you can.
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1: There's an Ivy League professor that's going to be teaching a college course on something I didn't think that you would be able to get credit for. I'll tell you what that is coming up in about 6 minutes.

0: 103.1 KCDA, the best mix of the 90s to now. If you're a big Swiftie, you might want to re-enroll in college. Hey, it's Shannon. That's because there's a woman by the name of Stephanie Burt, Ivy League English professor at Harvard. She has taught courses in the past about Taylor Swift and the psychology behind her songwriting, and she thinks that she's going to do it again. But Taylor et al., to the planning of Taylor and Travis's wedding, because she thinks that's what the next album's going to be about. Take the celebrities out of it, because I've seen college courses on Harry Styles, Bruce Springsteen, and many others. What is the strangest college course that you took? Megan's calling in.
1: I got to take naps.
0: That was your college class? You got credit for that?
1: It was pretty awesome.
0: I think that would actually be pretty useful for me today, because I can never fall asleep for a nap. Thanks for calling in, Megan. What about you? Strangest college course you got credit for? Hit me up using that talkback mic.
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1: I can't believe it, but I saw my first back-to-school post on my Facebook page. Hey, it's Shannon O. It's actually our friends that live in a different state. Daughter was starting kindergarten. So cute. But you want to know what something crazy is? The amount of money parents are spending on school supplies this year. I'll get to that total in the next 10 minutes.

0: This is 103.1 KCDA. Thanks for kicking off your Friday with us. My name is Shannon O. School supplies. Can't believe that we're already seeing this stuff at Target and Walmart, but the average parent is spending anywhere between $250 to $500 on notebooks, paper, maybe even Kleenex boxes for the classrooms. That's a lot of money. Andrea is calling in and saying that it's actually going to be cheaper for her this year because she finally doesn't have to worry about buying new clothes for her kids. And that's because of school uniforms?
1: That is correct. I mean, as a child, I would definitely say I want to dress my own way.
0: For sure.
1: As a parent, uniforms, please.
0: I always have mixed feelings about uniforms. I didn't have to wear them growing up, thank goodness. But I think a lot of parents would agree with you. The fact that they don't have to fight with their kids on what to wear during the day, it's probably a good thing.
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1: I would be mortified if this happened to me, but Ella Lainley, poor girl, her dress unzipped like 2 songs into her set last weekend, and she had to run backstage, put a Baltimore Ravens jersey on, and finish her set that way. She rolled with it. I give her credit. She's on now with the song of the summer. It's Choosing Texas.

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1: If you've got plans to go and see the Odyssey this weekend, good luck. I say good luck because, well, I'll let you know coming up in 6 minutes. My name is Shannon Owen. This is Lady Gaga.

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1: My name is Shannon. Oh, I'm jet setting out of here. Hope you enjoy the rest of your Friday. Just a reminder, if we can help get you through it by playing a certain song, you control the playlist. You just got to hit that talk back mic and let us know what you want to hear.

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1: 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This is Kelly Clarkson.
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1: We're so excited.
0: Everybody loves yeah. it, and yeah. I don't think this is going to be controversial or weird in any way whatsoever.
2: Yeah, here we go.
0: Text in to 78592. Tell us if you'd be okay with having this as your girls' softball team name in your phone tap right after this.

0: God. Yes. Can you imagine how viral your trash can would be?
1: Oh, yeah.
0: I mean, are people leaving food out for Jimothy at this point?
2: You should.
0: Yeah.
2: Go drop a donut on the street corner for our local neighborhood fuzzball. But that's your song of the week.
0: Yay. He is like Danny DeVito with a tail.
2: He is. He's our little hero, and we love him. So you can go share this video. We're going to post it up on all of our socials at Brooke and Jeffrey on YouTube, on TikTok, Instagram, all the places.
0: Yes.
2: And share it with a fellow Jimothy lover.
1: Dude, or with Jimothy himself. If
2: oh,
1: you
2: yeah. He deserves to hear this.
0: I mean, maybe it's Brooke and Jimothy in the morning.
1: No. Oh.
2: I support it. Yeah. Get the petition started. We're going to do a phone tap coming up right after this.
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1: Yes.
0: Where if you don't feel it in the first 30 seconds, there's now a sentence that you can say that gives you an instant free pass to get out of it.
1: What?
2: Oh, I didn't know that.
0: So you don't have to waste either one of your times.
2: Okay.
0: Now, is it a little misleading? A little untruthful?
1: Oh.
0: Sure. But one of our listeners says it just happened to them.
1: Oh.
0: And they ended up deleting their Tinder because of it.
1: No.
0: Will it ever be said to you? Or maybe it already has been said. You're going to hear what it is in your brand new second date update. Next.
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1: All right, people who see your profile on dating apps will find you more attractive if you do it. Want to know what it is? It's kind of annoying when people say it too much. Next.

0: 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All right, so quote of the day, and also if you're single, include this in your dating profile. It's considered a major green flag. Are you ready, Michaela? Are you ready? Aren't you Madison on Hinge?
1: Yes.
0: Yeah. All right, do you say in your profile that you read a lot?
1: No.
0: People love it.
2: Okay.
0: Do you read a lot?
1: Not really.
2: Not anymore. I listen a lot on Audible.
0: And you say I've read. 75% of people find readers more attractive regardless of physical appearance. So even if you don't, just throw it up there. And do what Sisney does. Where's like, well, I listen, I read. What's the difference?
3: It's the same.
0: I mean, I listen to this show for 4 hours a day. It's like reading a self-help book.
3: Yes.
0: Today's quote. Vulnerability is the price of connection. Yeah, it is. That's right. Captain Vulnerable over here.
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1031 KCDA, the best mix of the 90s to now. It is a three-way battle for gold on this weekend's American Top 40, featuring artists from all over the globe. Tame Impala, representing Australia, alongside Jenny from South Korea, Olivia Dean, standing proud for England, and the pride of Hawaii, Bruno Mars, who gets it done at number one. I'll see you this weekend for AT40.

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1: Friday, the weekend is here. Got a lot of nature going on about this time of year. Sisney, you got some nature. The back room has got some nature. So you got a lot of nature.
2: Oh, yeah. 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
1: Comic-Con going down in San Diego right now with movie announcements left and right, but the convention still is at its core about comic books. 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

0: 1031 KCDA, the best mix of the 90s to now. Ronnie Henry is here. Just back from Brazil, huh?
1: Yes, I went for my birthday and it was such a blast. I see a
0: picture. You're wearing a bracelet top or one of the, what's it called? A halter top?
1: It's mesh.
0: It's mesh top. It's a mesh top.
2: Mm-hmm.
0: All right, no, listen, Ronnie's got a real crisis. Your best friend of 23 years is engaged and asked you to be in her wedding party. Congratulations.
1: Yes, thank you. I was so happy.
0: Until what happened?
1: Okay, so literally I was just looking through my Snapchat memories and this happened 4 years ago to this day. They came to stay with me, visiting, and I'm taking them, showing them all the sights and everything. Flash forward, I see a pair of my shoes are missing. My running shoes. $200 running shoes, you guys.
2: Not the Adidas white ones.
1: Yes, gone. Flash forward, they asked me to be in the wedding party, and then I find out that they stole my shoes.
0: Wait a minute, they or well, he?
1: He, the fiancé.
0: He,
2: the fiancé.
0: Exactly.
2: Like, wore that's them the home?
0: Key.
2: Or packed them?
1: Packed them.
0: That is totally
2: appropriate. I can't believe he packed them. Like, I thought maybe, like, he was confused and he thought they were his.
1: Oh, no, because they were in my closet. Like, he went into the closet, grabbed
0: should
1: them.
0: She be marrying this guy?
2: Yeah, that's what I'm saying. This is, like, really
0: maybe
2: bad.
0: Maybe she should not be marrying this guy.
1: You know, honestly, I think they think it's funny. Really?
0: Well, I don't think other people do. It's called stealing.
1: Yeah.
0: Well, you know what? You know what's safe in your wardrobe? All of these mesh shirts. No one is going to take those. Those are safe and sound.
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1: There's a new toxic relationship term making the rounds on the internet. 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
1: Okay, Tanya has a dilemma. Shall we step in and try and help you?
2: Well, I think I'm going to do it. I just maybe need help with the letter that I'm going to write because...
3: Oh, no.
2: When I drive...
1: just that alone makes me feel like this is a bad exercise.
2: Who is going to receive this letter?
3: My neighbor.
1: My letter.
2: A neighbor. But it's a neighbor that I do not know because they don't live on my street. They live on my way to work. So every morning when I'm driving on my way, it's like, I want to say between 5:10 and 5:15 in the morning or around there. And... their sprinklers are on. They're sprinkling their front yard, their lawn, which I like. I'm so grateful because they're not doing it in the middle of the day. Great on you. However, their sprinkler is shooting like a fire hydrant into the lawn. It always hits my car. I swerve around it. And it's happened a couple of mornings where I'm like, these people probably don't know that their sprinkler's broken because it's 5 o'clock in the morning. Who would see it? So I feel like I have to leave them a letter the next morning.
1: I'm coming. Say,
3: this is not your problem.
1: This is not your, like, there are enough problems that, like, you have, or we have, you're welcome to maybe step in on some of ours, but to deal with, to create something with your neighbor that is really, truly not your problem, I feel like it's a bad idea. And to write a letter on top of it,
2: no,
1: I know it's all coming from a good place, but I think you got to just start like having a boundary. Like they're going to have to find out what they need to find out and handle it on their own.
2: How are they going to find out? It's 5 o'clock in the morning. They're asleep.
1: They need to run a check on their sprinklers. I don't know. Get up and check.
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1: So what is this new dating term?
2: All right, so it's called tollyamory. And if you haven't heard it, you're not
0: alone. Tollyamory. I've not heard tollyamory.
2: It's basically when someone knows or strongly suspects that their partner is having a romantic relationship with someone else. But instead of sitting down and talking about it, they kind of just tolerate it and keep the relationship going. Experts say it's much more common than people realize. And the big difference is that it isn't polyamory with a P because there's no mutual agreement. With polyamory.
0: Is that what that means?
2: Exactly. Y'all agree. Like, so it's like you're going to have an open relationship or see other people. I'm aware of it and I'm cool with it. Fine. Blah, blah, blah. But relationship experts say that the reasons are often less. It's not so much about the relationship. It's more about maybe they have kids. Maybe it's finances. Maybe it's because they own the house together. Like, and so people just turn a blind eye to these men or women cheating on them because they think that that's the way to live their life, which I am like, I could never live this.
0: Tollyamory means you just look the other way. That by definition, just turn a blind eye, look the other way, right?
2: You're like in denial, essentially, right?
1: I mean, do people do it out of love? Like,
0: what if they really love someone so much that they just don't want to deal with the conflict?
2: It's also fear of starting over again, or maybe they just don't think, they don't know their worth.
0: Well, as Tanya said, none of the amories are good.
3: No, I don't like any of the amories.
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That's the deadline. I know.

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0: All right, let's see what's on our radar to watch. And Tanya, you cannot do a Love Island. It has to be something else.
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0: So let's start with you, Sisney. What is on your weekend watch list right now?
3: This is so good, and I binged it so fast, which makes me kind of sad because I'm done with it. All 10 episodes on Apple TV Plus. It's called Maximum Pleasure Guaranteed, and it's about newly divorced mom. She falls into this rabbit hole of there's blackmail, murder. She's also like the soccer coach. Like, it's just so intertwined, and she's dealing with like a custody battle. And it's kind of like she's having an identity crisis, but every episode leaves you hanging onto the next. And they're short. They're like 37 minutes each.
0: Tanya, what is on your weekend watch list?
4: Well, since I cannot pick Love Island UK, which only has a week left, by the way.
0: No, we know that you like that. We want to hear something else that you love.
4: So this is actually out today. It's called The Dink on Apple TV Plus, and it's a washed-up tennis pro. He has to swallow his pride, play pickleball to save this local club, and finally win over his stubborn dad. It just looks really light, fun, funny, which is kind of my vibe right now. I don't need anything intense. I just need, like, light television.
0: Who's in it? Anybody we know?
4: It's Jake Johnson, Ben Stiller, and Mary Steenburgen.
3: Jake Johnson is also in Maximum Pleasure as well, by the way.
0: His song Flake is amazing.
3: No, that's Jack Johnson.
0: Well, Jack's song Flake is amazing as well.
3: Jake Johnson is the guy from New Girl. Remember that? I don't know what was.
0: Yeah, his? I know. Yes, okay. I stand corrected. I love Jack Johnson's music, and I think Jake's great.
2: Just watch. Come on.
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1: Toby Knapp is my name. 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
1: Toby Knapp is my name, Jimothy the Raccoon. 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

0: 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Guaranteed human.
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1: Leslie, your fast food super meal. 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
1: 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But I'm going to go sit over here so I don't become any bigger than I already am in my guttocks.
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